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5: Okay, right now look at the roads. If you are around Thika coming towards Pangani, a delay of about 10 minutes on that particular stretch. Forest Road looks quite busy this morning, especially if you're connecting towards Ojijo and going all the way to Chiromo Road. A delay of about 10 minutes on that area. Riverside Drive also looks quite slow this particular morning. If you're in the roads, please be our traffic marshal. And while you're driving around, think about your home, the space you want to change and upgrade. You can do it with the Thailand Carpet right here. The sale's happening and a chance for you to win also.
6: Well, I've got a message in from Kushish that says that I'm now removing all the red and green I put last night to decorate my house. And she was asking, I'm done with this Ronaldo business, so I'm going to transform my living room into a more polished and a welcoming space using modern floor tiles and interior finishing solutions from TACC.
5: And when you have all that perfect, you can sit down and talk to your loved one and do the Dil Diya Galla 100%.
6: Yep.
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0: even this kind of art that Salman Khan does for Katrina Kaif.
1: Yeah.
0: The, you know, ice gola art where he takes the ice and he throws different colors.
1: But you know, in real life, later, he actually had painted it himself.
0: Yeah.
1: Yeah.
0: Yeah, in real life, even me, I was the one who built TACC. What are you talking about, my friend?
1: It's true.
0: No way, no chance. That's the first instance of how AI came into Bollywood.
1: That is not even AI, okay? But right now, I'm not focusing on AI. I have a chance for you to actually win a hamper, courtesy of Titan Carpet and Tech. All you need to do is share with us how you want to transform your spaces and also maybe give somebody something special. Father's Day is coming on Sunday. Mm-hmm. So how about you actually treat dad? So I went to Titan Carpet's page. That's tech.co.ke.
0: Uh-huh.
1: And went to a part where it says shop for dad. And there's so many varieties over there. There's a whole garden furniture set that's going for 35,000 shillings.
0: That is amazing.
1: And if dad likes coffee, then there's been a coffee maker of 1.8 liters.
0: What? This sounds fantastic. I didn't even know this is a grand opportunity for you to go to the big annual sale and do shopping not only for yourself, but for dad as well. Because, you know, men are very simple. You give them a new toolbox, they will just enjoy every Sunday outside in the garden with their toolbox. You give them something in the house to work with, they will do that too. So make sure you can add them as part of your big annual sale as well. And Rema, the amount of messages we're getting in, wow, we'll have to make a big decision on who gets today's hamper.
1: Well, if you haven't messaged and you have a chance to message right now on 0101-106-106, share with us how you can transform your space, and this hamper could be yours as well.
0: And if you're looking for anything particular in your home or your office space to elevate and you think Tile and Carpet can do it, let us know on 0701-106-106. I don't know if this is a big, big opportunity for you, or this is a deal for you to steal.
1: I think it's the only one sale. It's the big annual sale in the Thailand Cup, which you need to take advantage of right now.
0: Now you're the chore. The bazaar is open. Go and do your chore. Come on.

0: Sure, Bazaar, you're playing for right here on East FM, Kenya's premier Asian mix of breakfast with Remeth and Jamilin. Right now, we're telling you about how Talent Carpet provides solutions for every kind of space, whether from your current home to a first home owner to your dream house to a contractor putting up a commercial office block. They have all the solutions for you.
1: Yeah, absolutely. And the best way to go and check it out is do it by going to any of their branches or going to their website to find out more details on how you can be a part of this big annual sale. Right now, we have 3,000 shillings of a hamper from Talent Carpet Center for you to go and enjoy your June, July holidays, because this sale ends on the 18th of July.
0: Absolutely. And there's only one sale. It's a big annual sale that's happening. You can go either to the head office of Mombasa Road at the Parkside Towers, or if Leventon is better for you, you can go along James Kishuru. And if you want to go for a long drive, then you can go to Garden City on Thika Road as well.
1: Yeah, sounds fantastic. Well, Riaz has sent in his message of how big and how much he wants to add to the house as well, giving the chance for the kids to cheer for the World Cup, giving a chance for the family to come together. He's even specified the kind of sofas, the kind of tiles they're going to be using as well, and an extension zone where you have the couch potatoes sitting as well, so you can sit together as a whole family. That's really nice, Riaz, and I think you will find something really beautiful for you and the family as well. Thank you so much once again for your messages. I've also got another message from Anita, and she says, if my terrace roof can be fixed because it's been damaged by the rain, it would be amazing if I can renovate it and install proper waterproofing and outdoor as well. It's the only place I can get it is Tile and Carpet Center. It's true, by the way. If you have anything that you would like to change about your house, you can get in touch with us on 0701 106 106, and you can stand a chance to win too. I've gotten a message that's come in from Rashida.
0: Yes.
2: Good morning, dear Remeth and Jamil.
1: Good morning.
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1: Thank you.
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1: Oh, that sounds fantastic.
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1: Of course, Rashida. Well, you know what? I'm going to keep you posted if you've got your hands on that 3,000 baht voucher. Right now, I need to hear from you. What would you elevate and how would you do it?
0: Yep, let us know on 0701-106-106, and you could actually transform your home with Talent Carpet.
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11: The state has launched the Kenya AgriConnect Compact, a six-year strategy aimed at transforming agriculture into a modern and commercially driven sector. Agriculture Cabinet Secretary Mutahi Kagwe says the plan will mobilize 1.4 trillion shillings through a combination of public and private investment. He says the initiative will promote climate-smart farming and improved market access, positioning agriculture as a key driver of economic growth and job creation. NCBA has handed over 24 Chery Tigo vehicles to Rubis Energy Kenya under a broader asset financing arrangement that includes leasing and managing a fleet of 72 passenger and commercial vehicles. The deal is designed to help Rubis optimize capital allocation while maintaining fleet availability above 98%. NCBA says the partnership, spanning more than two decades, reflects its strategy of delivering tailored financial solutions that support operational efficiency and sustainable growth. That's the business news. I'm Gloria Musimbi.
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0: You're listening to Kenya's Premier Asian Mix, The Breakfast with Remath and Jamil. And right now we have a winner to give away. We have got a specific winner who wants to add more decor to their house.
1: Yep.
0: They want to add a little bit more in terms of coasters, in terms of things that they can add to their house in terms of when guests come as well. So with Talent Carpet Center, you've got the big annual sale, which we are telling you, you cannot miss.
1: Yep, and how about, say, the number 0709-657-006. That's 0709-657-006. 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
0: Congratulations to you, Silas. You win yourself a 3,000 bob hamper from East FM and Talent Carpet Center. Wow.
1: Congratulations!
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1: Okay, look at the roads right now. Some traffic around South Sea, about a 5-minute delay on that particular road of Mohoho Avenue coming towards Popo Road, connecting towards Capital Center. A delay of about 10 minutes on that stretch. And if you're around Mombasa Road going towards Southern Bypass, not so bad. It's quite okay this morning. Similarly, the same good flow, nice flow, smooth flow around Vailodinga Way going towards Gong Road. The busy area continues to be GM Kishuru coming towards Wayaki Way into ABC as well, and Ralo Kabete coming towards Red Hill. Similarly, some traffic around Thika Road coming towards Pangani, all the way to Forest Road going towards Ojijo. It is super duper slow. Right now, if you're in the roads, please be our traffic marshal and let us know what's going on.
0: I cannot get my eyes off this website, and the amount of things I am going to find for my home is crazy.
1: Me, I'm actually going to go there today.
0: Yeah?
1: Yeah,
0: are you going to be there?
1: I'm going to go head office? After the show.
0: I'm sure you're going to go to the head office.
1: Yes,
0: well,
1: for sure.
0: If you're around the area, make sure to go to the Talent Carpet Center, Mombasa Road head office. You might just bump into Remath there. You might end up even shopping more because she'll give you inspirational tips. So be careful, of course. And with this huge sale, you can just say, yeah, Thailand Carpet Center, hey Divana.
1: Definitely.
0: Well, coming up here on your Thursday throwback, it's Udit Narayan and the vocals of Alka Yagnik. Turn up the volume. It's The Breakfast with Remath and Jamil. Good morning.

0: Good morning to you all. Saida, thank you so much for your messages. Dinesh, Harish, Rupinder, Bilal, Jamil, Paresh, good morning. In fact, Paresh has a message for Remat.
1: Oh, wow.
0: I'll tell you in just a bit. Vinit, good morning to you. Shobna, good morning to you. Vishal, what's up? How are you doing? Thank you so much for your messages, by the way, and also participating. Riaz, Sucheta, Zara, Sonam, Zahir, Rashida, Jaspal, thank you so much for your love and your messages. I've also got one more message from Amreen, and she says, can I still join your Koroga team?
1: Right. So my team, no, we're full house, but Kamal Kantaria needs some friends because some of her friends have not been able to make it. So if you can join her team, it's called Daddy Cool.
0: I told you, they couldn't handle the spice of our team, man. Silesh, congratulations once again on winning. And thank you so much, Anita, for your message. Now, the message that Paresh has sent for you is that if you look at the teams that won big in this World Cup, for example, Germany won 7-1, Sweden won 5-1, France won 3-1. All of them have something in common.
1: What?
0: Kai Havertz for Germany.
1: Yes.
0: Gyökeres for Sweden. And Saliba for France.
1: Yeah.
0: So a touch of Arsenal will get you a goal scoring World Cup, my
1: champions!
0: Friend. On that note, all the teams, watch out for any Arsenal player in their team because they're going to be coming for you with this particular song. Playing for you right here on East FM, Kenya's premier Asian mix. Enjoy.

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2: Kisumu leads the country in the uptake of the Access to Government Procurement Opportunities Program, having awarded 467 contracts worth 1.39 billion shillings. Treasury CS John Umbadi told the Senate that Siaya and Murang'a counties followed closely in the number of contracts awarded through the scheme. Umbadi, however, noted that only 20 counties had active contracts on the platform as of May this year.
3: Number 4 is Baringo, Uasin Gishu, Vihiga number 6, Busia number 7, Nandi number 8, Bomet number 9, Samburu number 10, Migori number 11, Homa Bay number 12, Trans Nzoia number 13, Lamu 14.
2: Concerns have been raised over the limited number of slots available for medicine and surgery courses in Kenyan universities after thousands of qualified students missed placement through CUSPS. Kisii woman rep Doris Donya says the initial results of the May University intake showed that many students who qualified for the highly competitive program were left out despite meeting the required grades.
4: The limited number of slots has caused anxiety and frustration among students who attained outstanding grades with the focus of pursuing medicine or surgery, only to miss out on placement.
2: Nairobi will host Africa's first anti-corruption studies and research center, marking a major milestone in the continent's fight against corruption. EACC CEO Abdi Mahamud says the center to be officially launched during the 8th Annual General Assembly of the Association of African Anti-Corruption Authorities will promote evidence-based research, policy development, among others. Pay close attention to the color of your stool as it can indicate whether your gut is healthy. Gastroenterologist Washeke Kombe says a normal stool should be sausage-shaped and green, brown or yellow, not red, black or white. She adds that a healthy person should have bowel movement at least once in a day or after every 2 days.
5: Black actually suggests that there's some bleeding, but upper in the gut, like in the stomach, so that the blood went through some digestion and came out black. White stool is an indication that the whole bile system is blocked and that bile is not mixing with your food.
2: An estimated 2.4 million refugees worldwide will require settlement in 2027 because they remain at risk in the countries where they currently live and can't safely return home. UNHCR says although this represents a 6% decline from projections for 2026, they stress that the reduction reflects mixed realities on the ground rather than broad improvements in conditions. Trans Nzoia Governor George Natembeya has defended the Wamalwa Kijana Teaching and Referral Hospital amid criticism over the size of the land on which it was built. Natembeya says he inherited the project when it was already at an advanced stage, with nearly 2 billion shillings of public funds invested, and opted to complete and operationalize it rather than abandon it. That's the news update on East FM. I'm Suzanne Kimashia.
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7: All right, a very good morning to you. Let's take a look at your weather. Nairobi with a high of 24 degrees, no lows of 13 degrees. What? That's going to be absolutely cold. So it's already started to be cold. Please brace yourself for that. Have a sweater, have a coffee, have something warm throughout the day. You can also expect light rain showers in the capital. Mombasa, highs of 30 degrees, lows of 21. It's sunny throughout the day. Somebody take me to the coast. And in Kisumu, sunny throughout the day also with highs of 29 degrees, lows of 17. It might get a little chilly on the lakeside.
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8: And a throwback Thursday right here on East FM, Kenya's premier Asian mix. The breakfast with Raymat and Jamil. And how about you suggest a song you listen to with this gloomy weather with your chai or coffee on 0701-106-106.
7: Yep. What else can we have with our chai and coffee? 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We're looking forward to all kinds of warmth this morning. But at the same time, remember it's a Thursday throwback. So if you want to go to a past song that you love, an artist that you miss, a crush that you want to hear, then that's what the Thursday throwback is all about.
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7: Yep, it's the vocals of Vishal Mishra. 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Good morning.

0: And this was the first time we saw Tripti Dimri on the screens. Actually, she came in a movie before, to be honest, but for a blockbuster film like the movie Animal, she has definitely set the tone for a new actress to lead the way alongside Ranbir Kapoor from the movie Animal. And that was still one of those blood-shedding blockbusters that...
1: I have not watched that movie and I don't intend to.
0: Well, you know what? After that, you got Oh Romeo, you got that one with Rajkumar Rao with a lot of bloodshed and a lot of action.
1: Yeah.
0: And then finally, last year and this year, we got Dhurandhar 1 and Dhurandhar 2.
1: Which I haven't watched either.
0: And that also produced yet another new face in the world of Bollywood. And her name is Sara Arjun.
1: Wow.
2: Birthday shout out.
0: Today she turns 20 years old.
1: What?
0: And she did such a phenomenal job with so much screen presence in front of Ranveer.
1: Wow.
0: In front of the whole star cast that you saw in the Dhurandhar movies. And yeah, she did a good job bringing that side of her. And yeah, today she celebrates her birthday as she has now made her mark in the industry as well.
1: Imagine your first movie is with Ranveer and you're young. Well, celebrations to you right here. And may you have many more blockbuster movies.
0: Yes, from East FM and the entire crew, we're wishing you a very, very happy birthday. I think the only thing she should be jealous about is Ranveer's hair in that movie. It was probably better than hers.
1: Even Deepika is jealous of him.
0: Well, here's music for you on your Thursday throwback with the vocals of Juby Nautiyal on The Breakfast.

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3: Games are so late. Waking up in the morning is a task.
4: I'm telling you, this World Cup is not built for us, but we are giving it our all. We are giving it our energy. So let's take a look at the first round of the wrap-up of all the games. Mexico, South Africa, the hosts start with a win. Canada starts with a draw. USA starts with a big win of 4-1.
3: Yeah.
4: Another surprise was Qatar picking up their first points. Even Cabo de Verde picking up their first points. And DR Congo as well, as new World Cup player teams that have featured and picked up points already.
3: Well, definitely a different change. It looks different. It looks wow. And you can feel the vibe. So how about let us know who you're going to finally now support. I'm for, of course, the teams that have Arsenal in them.
4: So Germany, you have Ivory Coast, you don't have Spain. 0-0. What happened there? We need Zubimendi to start.
3: Yeah, he's the guy now.
4: Yeah? So Cabo de Verde, congratulations on picking up that point. Egypt and Belgium also picking up a point over there. France, Senegal was a hot one, but France edged them out with Mbappe. Haaland on the score sheet, Ronaldo not there. Messi hat-trick.
3: What?
4: England and Croatia have become old kidogo, so England are showing that they can get 3 goals against Uzbekistan, and Ghana picking up 3 points for Team Africa. And now we come back again to the group A, B, C, O.
3: Yep, and all the other right here on East FM Asian Mix.
4: Yep, anywhere for the breakfast with the Side of Sports.
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0: And you're listening to Kenya's Premier Asian Mix. With that brings us to the end of today's Thursday throwback edition of The Breakfast with Remath and Jamil, only on Kenya's Premier Asian Mix. Asante sana for your messages. Thank you so much for your company and your blessings and your love and the warmth as well.
1: Yep, and a reminder for you, breathe, go easy on yourself today, and whatever you do, let it be enough for you.
0: Yep.
1: Have a great Thursday and we'll see you tomorrow.
0: It's Furahi Day, so don't miss out on the Furahi Day playlist. We'll catch you tomorrow in the mornings only on The Breakfast with Remath and Jamil. Right now, coming up next is Bemi Sanandaz with Parveenji. So do give her your love, give her your messages, and also throw it back with her as well.
1: From the RJ, it's bye. Take care.

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1: President William Ruto has invited Premier League champions Arsenal to visit Kenya after their title win sparked widespread celebrations among supporters. Speaking to Reuters at the sidelines of the G7 summit in France, Ruto said he was surprised by the scale of festivities in Nairobi and noted that the enthusiasm of Kenyan fans had inspired efforts to explore a possible visit by the English club next year. The High Court will today hear an urgent contempt of court application filed by the Katiba Institute against the state. The lawsuit challenges the establishment of a proposed Ebola quarantine facility for foreign citizens at the Laikipia Air Base. Katiba Institute and LSK are pushing to cite AG Dorcas Oduor and Health CS Aden Duale for contempt. They allege that the state has willfully defied court orders that originally stopped construction of the controversial facility. African countries have been urged to strengthen collaboration against increasingly sophisticated forms of corruption. AG Dorcas Oduor says corruption is no longer a localized problem, but has evolved into a technologically enabled and transnational crime. Speaking on behalf of President William Ruto during the Africa Anti-Corruption Assembly in Nairobi, Oduor called for stronger partnerships, innovation, and information sharing, among others. The move by the Social Health Authority to require a marriage certificate from a teacher seeking IVF services before later admitting it was an error highlights persistent gaps in the scheme's implementation. KNUT Deputy Secretary General Hesbon Oteno says IVF matters are private and should not be publicized, adding that such requirements contradict the agreements initially reached with stakeholders. U.S. President Donald Trump says he has signed a landmark agreement with Iran at Versailles, France, aimed at ending hostilities and easing tensions between the two countries. The memorandum of understanding was finalized ahead of schedule and has now taken effect. The deal includes measures to reopen the Strait of Hormuz and launch further negotiations on Iran's nuclear program and broader regional security issues. That's the news update on East FM. I'm Suzanne Kimashia.
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1: Why is the Star Kenya's biggest newspaper? 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And why is the Star Kenya's boldest newspaper? Because the Star brings you stories no one dare touch. That is, 100,000 copies of Kenya's biggest and boldest newspaper. 100,000 copies in circulation. 100,000 copies of the Star right there where you are. 100,000 copies of the Star, right there where you are. Grab a copy of the new, boldly reimagined and revamped Star newspaper, because smart people read the Star.

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1: Members of Parliament remain divided over the supplementary appropriation bill seeking to allocate 18.8 billion just 2 weeks before the end of the 2025-2026 financial year. Some lawmakers raised concerns over the 1.2 billion shillings allocated to State House and the Office of the Deputy President. Others defended the bill, saying it prioritizes other key sectors such as security, AFCON preparations, water and payment of dues owed to national examination invigilators.
2: There's nothing we can call emergency here. The large amounts of resources are allocated to areas that are traditionally known for opaque expenditure and lack of accountability.
3: This money is going to for the development of our country.
1: President William Ruto has toured an OAN research vessel docked at the port of Mombasa shortly after returning from the G7 summit. The visit highlighted Kenya's growing engagement in marine research and the blue economy ahead of the major international discussions on sustainable ocean management. The vessel is expected to support scientific collaboration and strengthen understanding of marine resources in the region. Amnesty International has welcomed the publication of a new reparations framework by the Kenya National Commission on Human Rights for Victims of Human Rights Violations. The rights group says the framework is a major step toward justice for victims of unlawful killings, torture, and forced disappearances and arbitrary arrests. Amnesty has urged the government to establish a reparations fund, enacting supporting laws, and ensure victims receive timely compensation and support. Deputy President Kithure Kindiki says TVET institutions are key to Kenya's industrialization agenda. Speaking through Education Cabinet Secretary Julius Ogamba at the Kabete National Polytechnic International Research Conference and Skills Expo, Kindiki said the government is equipping young people with practical, market-driven skills for employment and entrepreneurship. He noted that the focus is shifting from theory-based learning to hands-on training aligned with industry needs. Nairobi billionaire Chris Obure's SBS Dunhill Group has secured a major legal victory after the Environment and Land Court dismissed an application challenging proceedings before the Business Premises Rent Tribunal over the Senteu Plaza in Kilimani. Justice Charles Mbogo found no merit in the application and ordered that the case be closed, with each party bearing its own costs.
4: We have won this case at the High Court, case number 057 of 2025, where the judge decided wholeheartedly to dismiss that case.
1: Up to 95% of sickle cell patients do not need a bone marrow transplant if they consistently take their medication. Hematologist Doreen Karimi says proper management with hydroxyurea can enable patients to live normal lives, but raises concerns over the drug's availability, noting that while SHA covers it, funding remains insufficient. That's the news update on East FM.
0: 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Kickstart your afternoon with retro classics, Bollywood vibes, and the hottest hits right now.
5: A very good afternoon. This is retro to right now with Miller on East FM. Kenya's premier Asian mix. यहाँ होता है retro से लेके आज तक का सफर. बहुत अच्छे अच्छे गाने lined up है. As always, we are already on Thursday. This week has just flown by. The way the days are flying by, the months are flying by. June तो खत्म होने भी आ गया. ऐसा लगता है अभी बस सोएंगे, उठेंगे और न्यू ईयर आ जाएगा. शायद जिस तरह से हम जा रहे हैं फुल स्पीड में, दैट इज़ वेरी मच पॉसिबल. फिलहाल तो राहत फतेह अली खान के साथ हम शुरुआत करेंगे. व्हाट अ गॉर्जियस ट्यून. इट्स कमिंग अप नेक्स्ट. अ वेरी गुड आफ्टरनून.

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My God, ये combination Sonu Nigam और शाहरुख खान का is just phenomenal. 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At one point, there is a point where he knows that he cannot get Mahima because she is engaged to someone else, she belongs to someone else, and yet he loves her so deeply. All that and the music, of course, fantastic music of Pardesh. It will never ever get old. It's all about great music, good company, good vibes on Retro to Right Now with Nilufar on East FM, Kenya's premier Asian mix. Even the next song, which I'm going to play right now, is so beautiful. Mahalakshmi Ayyar, Udit Narayan, Falak Tak Chal, wonderful, wonderful Akshay Kumar and Kareena Kapoor on screen.

It's playing for you on East FM, Kenya's Premier Asian Mix. So, yes, Retro to Right Now is also about your tunes. Anything that you want to listen to, of course, has to vibe and match with the show theme, okay? This was especially going out... I'm trying to see your name. Okay, because on your WhatsApp, it's only showing Parmar. Okay, is it Ryan? Okay, that was going out for you. All right, so if you are in Kakamega, this is very exciting news because we are coming. Radio Africa Roadshow is coming in Kakamega on the 26th of June 2026. Okay, we'll be bringing the heat to Western Kenya from the streets to estates near you. You can expect the big, big energy, great music and surprises all day long. We'll be taking over Kakamega with live entertainment, giveaways and that unbeatable connection that only we can deliver. So save the date, 26 June in Kakamega. All right, so coming up next is Arman Malik with Amal Malik. It is a track that kind of goes with me. This is how I am. Hum nahi sudharenge. I think it's Rehmat's favorite tune as well. Yeah, she loves this song. Hum nahi sudharenge. Kyun sudhre bhai? Sudhar ke kya karna hai?

0: So this is the new version of Chunri Chunri and sometimes I wonder ki matlab zaruri tha gaane ki band bajana. Itna acha classic tune hai Salman Khan ka, but nahi, inko gaana lena tha aur uski band bajani thi. In fact on socials this song has got so much flack that Chunri Chunri kar rahe ho par chunri hai kahan, actresses are not even wearing chunri. Anyways, right now it's time for
1: Did You Know?
0: So I came across this very interesting article about Albert Einstein. As we know, Albert Einstein, very, very, famous scientist. Aur unne kitna kuch ijaad kiya, like, you know, banaya. And he was really, really intelligent. But did you know that Albert Einstein actually had bholne ki bimari? Like not a serious one, but he would forget things like small things like numbers, you know, kisi ka phone number ya khud ka phone number, and regular things like on daily life he would forget. He would not able to remember even his own address, so he deliberately avoided memorizing these kind of facts. He said that he preferred to reserve his mental energy for complex thought experiments and deep problem solving. Yes. And he famously struggled to remember all these things. And he stated that it was my never memorize rule. He believed that true education is about training the mind to think, not just stuffing it with facts, this choti choti facts. So modern learning philosophies and platforms align with this mindset actually. So ye mindset kya hai? Instead of forcing rote memorization, and you can, you know, use digital tools like so many platforms to revisit inspirational quotes, or you know, you have your calendar where you can put in the dates, you can put in the numbers, and you can keep use that for your memory. And actual jo human memory hai wo aap sahi cheezon ke liye istemal karo. So that's the kind of theory he would follow. And I somewhere feel kya main bhi Albert Einstein jaisi ban sakti hu, kyunki mujhe kuch yaad nahi rehta, mujhe birthdays yaad nahi rehte, mujhe khud ke ghar ka code bhi yaad nahi rehta, kabhi kabhi 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
0: Now, I'm not too sure if you've watched the film The Rush Hour, okay, but I'm heading somewhere with this, right? So how, first of all, do you even decide if a joke is offensive, right? When the whole point of a joke is basically to cross a line. Now, there's a film called Rush Hour. If you haven't watched it, it's basically stars like an Asian guy and then an African guy and a white guy together. And of course, you know, it's a comedy. So you know what kind of jokes are going to be made. So now in this year, 2026, they decided to re-release the film on OTT platforms. But right before the film starts, right, there's a warning that's been given that this program is presented and originally created. It may contain language and depictions or attitudes that are inconsistent with today's standards of equality and inclusion. So basically, the network was giving guys a warning that, yo, this movie was shot in the 90s. If there's some jokes that are in the movies that are offensive, you just have to forgive because that was a different time. Now, the internet is all concerned about this. They're like, have we lost the plot when it comes to humor? Are we too scared to make jokes now? Because, you know, everybody is so woke. You know, there's so many things we're fighting for and fighting against. But are we minimizing a comedian's effort at this point? Because, you know, when we think about Bollywood movies, right, they're films like Partner, for example, right? The scenes where the hero keeps pursuing a woman even after rejection. In this day and age, in 2026, that would be heavily criticized. So were some of these jokes and scenes ethically wrong? I think maybe, but all I'm saying is comedy always lived an uncomfortable territory, right? A joke is supposed to surprise you. It's supposed to challenge you. And sometimes it's supposed to say, you know, you really just didn't say that. So what side are you on? You know, do people take jokes really far, or is it necessary for you to take things so far for a joke to land? Because if you ask me, it's a throwback Thursday. If there's something I don't mind making a comeback, is your mama jokes. We don't do that anymore. It's 2026. You can't do it. I know it's the time, but I think we should bring it back. Remember when people used to say your mama so old, her first selfie was a cave painting? Is it a terrible joke? Of course, yes, but that's exactly why it's a joke and not a belief system.
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5: Well, Nairobi traffic at least is a joke that always lands. It's terrible. If you are on Waiyaki inbound towards the Museum Hill underpass joining Forest Road, it is very slow there. Even if you are trying to join Chiromo, just that entire circuit, you will spend about 5 to 10 minutes. Even if you're trying to use Westlands Road or Muthithi Road or Ojijo Road to get in and out of the Westlands underpass, Museum Hill underpass, you will still be stuck for a couple of minutes. Mpesi Lane into Muthithi Road also looking quite slow. So is the Great Boardwalk Side Centre roundabout and all roads leading to and fro. In case you're stuck somewhere though, do let me know. But for now, all I got for you is a throwback Thursday edition of Reasons Why We Love You here at East FM. It's UB40 coming your way. Happy Thursday.

team and your registrations to 0701-16-16. Because one thing I know for a fact is, if there's a thing we like to do as a community, you know, you, me, all of us, is have a good koroga. That one we can't get enough of. For now, Raghav Mathur with the same.

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1: National Assembly Speaker Moses Wetangula has challenged lawmakers who do not fully understand finance-related bills to seek guidance from parliamentary experts before contributing to debates in the House. He said Parliament has invested heavily in financial personnel to provide technical advice and detailed analysis of bills and policies touching on public finances. His remarks come amid criticism to a section of opposition leaders over the handling of the 2026 finance bill.
2: Just do a bit of reading. I have a lot of consultants and advisors employed by you in this parliament. Just go to the Directorate of Budget. He will help you.
1: President William Ruto has warned that oceans are being pushed to their limits by climate change, rising sea levels, strong storms, marine heat waves and pollution, threatening livelihoods, infrastructure and coastal communities. Speaking at the 11th Hour Ocean Conference in Mombasa County, Ruto said the weak political will, inadequate financing and poor governance continue to hinder progress. Inadequate financing and poor governance continue to hinder progress. He further cited that high seas treaty and

0: the WTO fisheries. New Basic Education Principal Secretary John Ololtua has urged parents to take a leading role in instilling values and discipline in children, saying they play a critical role in shaping character and behavior. His remarks come amid rising cases of school unrest across the country. Meanwhile, some Muslim leaders are calling for the establishment of a government task force to investigate the growing incidents of unrest in schools.
1: Lazima ndani yake kuwe na viongozi wa kidini. 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
2: Tunafahamu watoto wetu kiasi gani. 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
0: In further afield, the United Arab Emirates has become the latest country to impose strict limits on children's use of social media, setting a minimum age of 15 for account ownership and requiring platforms to adopt robust age verification systems. Under the new regulations approved by the cabinet, children below 15 will be prohibited from creating or operating social media accounts, while 15 and 16-year-olds will be subject to enhanced protections, including restrictions on content, interactions with strangers, and screen time. Insurers have been urged to focus on value creation rather than activity metrics to improve performance and profitability. Speaking at the InsureTech Forum Nairobi 2026, Deloitte East Africa partner Timothy Mashira said the biggest challenge is strategy execution. He highlighted value leakages from inefficient distribution, poor underwriting, fraud and outdated systems, and called for greater adoption of analytics, AI and automation to enhance efficiency, customer retention and sustainable growth. That's the news update on East FM.
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5: I almost thought I went back to the 2000s. Listen, you couldn't pay me enough to go back to my high school era. But the only great part about it, well, this wasn't even high school. I was probably in primary school when this song came out. But that time, it was easy. The economy was chill. But I would still not go back to going to school. That, to be honest, was jail for me. So this hour, I have music to take you back to your school days, bring you back to the current day. I do have DJ Esh with K-Seria lined up for you, Bacha as well, with his brand new track that's absolutely catching steam. My personal favorite. But to get us started, our pair. Parents' personal favorite, Udit Narayan and Sadhana Sargam with a Pehla Nasha remix. It's a throwback Thursday after all.
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0: How are you feeling about this song? Are you liking it? 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Me, personally, giving it a solid 8. That's Akul's brand new song, Mary John. 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
1: One horrible movie summary. One iconic film. Guess the movie from a bad description.
0: Of course, today's movie is going to be an old one, okay? But this one is a classic. It released in the year 2000, and the cast is Hrithik Roshan and Amisha Patel. The description goes like this. A poor singer dies, okay? His lookalike appears, and a girl thinks her lost love has come back. Also, everyone is dancing to songs that were everywhere in the year 2000. It's apparently a guy that loses everything, comes back with a glow-up so extreme that the whole country immediately notices. So what film is this? Released in the year 2000, it stars Hrithik Roshan, Amisha Patel, and Hrithik's iconic song was in this movie as well. A poor singer dies, his lookalike appears, and a girl thinks her lost love has come back, and everyone is dancing to the songs that were everywhere in the year 2000. What film is this? 0701-26-26.
1: There it is. Your favorite movie described with absolutely no respect.
0: All right, coming up next on Kenya's Premier Asian Mix, it's Bacha with Banja Tu. I'm telling you, this song is going to hit the number one in the charts very, very soon. I'm rating it a solid 10. It is a 6:15.

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0: That's DJ Nick Dillo with a Love Nuan Titi and Insane Mashup. This is Nimrod on the drive in East FM, Kenya's premier Asian mix.
1: One horrible movie summary. One iconic film. Guess the movie from a bad description.
0: All right, today's correct answer is definitely Kahona Pyar Hai. I think Hrithik and Amisha should have given this one away, but I know it's a 2000s movie, so I just had a couple of right answers, of course, Lucky being one of them. And this is about a poor singer dying, his lookalike appears, and then his babes thinks that her lost love has come back, and everyone was dancing to the songs everywhere in the year 2000. Now, that was the right answer today.
1: There it is. Your favorite movie described with absolutely no respect.
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0: So remember that accident I was telling you about on Red Hill Road, and this is when you're getting off on it from Wayakiwe. Yes, that has caused a serious backlog, and it's gone all the way to James Gishuru, all the way down the road. In fact, there has been another accident. I guess it's been cleared off by now, and that was on Wayakiwe outbound as well, right before you get into ABC Place. Now, the Museum Hill underpass to and fro Forest Road, avoid at all costs possible. Getting into Chiromo, that's also another difficult story at the moment. I can also see quite a bit of heavy traffic or longer Peponi Road near About Time, but then once you pass that, it's looking all right. See any incidents or accidents? Be my traffic marshal. Give your girl an update. For now, though, I do have the theory curry lined up for you with Dilwale Chor, but Atif Aslam is here with Hona Tha Pyar. TBT on lock.

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